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I know a lot of people are sad that the Morgan Wallen shows are over in Denver. There is good news. There's solace in knowing we got another big show that just announced today. Riley Green, he's coming to Fiddler's Green. I've got all the details and a link for you to get tickets before anyone else online. KYGO.com. Here's Riley. Changed my mind. You showed

If you're having a rough Monday, just know it could be worse. There was a Turkish Airlines flight that was flying out of DIA on Saturday. It had to be canceled because there was raw sewage shooting from the toilets. Your Monday could be worse. It's Parmalee, KYGO. In my

0: I always thought Google was just a search engine. Turns out they're way more than that, because right now they're asking the federal government for permission to let go of as many as 32 million specially treated mosquitoes over the next 2 years. The goal is to cut down on illness spread by mosquitoes like West Nile virus and Zika and yellow fever and things like that. Who knew that Google was in the mosquito farming business? It's wild. Shaboozy and Jelly Roll. KYGO.
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Now a two-night winning streak for Ashley Cook and Baby

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1: Sitting here stuck in traffic.
2: Roadways are clearing up a little bit here on the evening drive. We do have a crash reported on I-225 northbound between Yosemite and Parker, causing backups to I-25 with about a 5-minute delay. Still got this crash on C-470 eastbound approaching Santa Fe, blocking the left express lane. Not really causing as much slowing as it was earlier. And I-25 is still pretty busy northbound around 6th Avenue. There was a stall there blocking the left lane a little bit ago. 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

I've got another 20 minutes or so left in the Sean Patrick Show, but at this point, I think it's safe to say we're going to go through the whole show without any pianos being damaged. It's going to go down in infamy. We're going to be talking about that moment for the rest of eternity. By the way, I was standing right there in front of it happening. I don't think he was actually that mad or it was really that malicious. I think it was playful. True story. Here is Morgan in Whiskey Glasses at KYGO.

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It's not fun, but it's better than waiting forever. Kenny Chesney's latest here, Carry On, KYGO. She was-

0: stuck in traffic. Roadways are really quieting down here on the evening drive. Not a whole lot going on anymore. Not really seeing any issues out of the ordinary or anything like that. We don't have any crashes causing any problems. I-25 is basically moving freely in both directions throughout the downtown and metro area. I-70 is not seeing any problems and no issues on other highways like I-76, Highway 36, or I-270. It's clear as well. Surprising. 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Return to the magic and mystique. The Colorado Renaissance Festival in Larkspur, opening weekend June 13th and 14th. Enjoy the fantasy. The Colorado Renaissance Festival. I'm Mike Spataro with traffic on 98.5.
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Killed it Saturday night. It is Denver's number one for New Country, 98.5 KYGO. It's Big Mike. I'm sure a lot of us stepped in on Monday, still recovering from the craziness that was Morgan Wallen's two shows, man. Morgan killed it. Ella killed it. Brooks and Dunn. If you were at the show, it was a great time. But even if you didn't go, I guarantee you knew somebody in your friend group that went, because everybody was at these two shows. Hey, man, let's wrap up this Monday and keep it going. Kick off June.

KYGO, it's Big Mike. So excited that it is June, because I can now say officially KYGO's birthday bash is this month, less than 3 weeks away. June 20th. Flatland Calvary, Shane Smith, and the Saints. It is crunch time to get these tickets. There's some good ones available at KYGO.com.

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It's Big Mike, $157. That's how much money I save with all the email clubs at restaurants because it was my birthday last week. Hey, you should sign up for them all, man. 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
2: This summer is going to sound good as two huge country artists have announced major new song releases. First up is Riley Green. Anyone familiar with the Change My Mind singer knows he regularly performs Toby Keith covers at his live shows. That said, to honor Keith's influence and legacy, Green has released a fun summer anthem called Think As You Drunk, featuring vocals by the legendary Oklahoma artist himself. Think As You Drunk will be included on Green's forthcoming album, That's Just Me, due to arrive September 18th. Next up is Chase Rice, who's been teasing a new track dedicated to his mom called Connie Lou. The song weaves an endearing tale of his parents' love story, starting with meeting at a rodeo, falling in love, and welcoming their first little buckaroo. I definitely foresee this being a very popular song. The timeless new tune, Connie Lou, is now available on your favorite platforms. I'm Sheena, and that's your Music City Minute, powered by Ramos Law, the official...
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It is Big Mike, less than 3 weeks away. 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Now, my birthday was a week ago. I got some gift cards. I got some of this. 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

Denver's number one for new country, 98.5 KYGO. It's Big Mike. So I got to go to the Morgan Wallen Show Friday. He flipped the piano. Everybody's like, he was enraged. He was fine, man. He was just having fun. The piano didn't work. He didn't need it no more.

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So this weekend, two of the biggest movies, let's see, it was like Backrooms and Obsessed. These are all like directors who started on YouTube, man, blowing up big. I'm going to be able to check out both of them.

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95 KYGO. So Cheyenne Frontier Days is next month. So many big shows. Let's see, Red Clay Strays, Riley Green, Hardy and more. Blake Shelton's coming on July 23rd with Avery Anna. I'd like to get you some free tickets tomorrow. Wake the fun up with Tracy and Fizz, 8 o'clock hour for your shot. I got

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One for New Country, 98.5 KY Jones, Big Mike. I was gone out of town last week when the Avalanche fell apart. I really thought I was going to come back to town and have some more playoff fun to talk about. But hey, I guess go Broncos. Broncos season.

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Denver's number one for new country, 98.5 KYGO's birthday bash. 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

0: Kelly sounded so beautiful, looked so gorgeous, man. She killed it the other night. 98.5 KYGO, it's Big Mike. If you didn't make it to Morgan Wallen shows, I'm sure you saw it on somebody's like feed, because everybody was posted. Everybody was at those shows over the weekend.
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time for New Country, 98.5 KYGO. It's Big Mike. Going to go ahead and wrap up this Monday with a guy I cannot wait to see kick off KYGO's birthday bash on June 20th. Kevin Powers is going to be there. Lace K. Booth is going to be there. Shane Smith and the Saints is going to be there. Flatland Calvary is going to be there. We would love for you to be there. Help us celebrate our birthday less than 3 weeks away. Fiddler's Green, KYGO.

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1: If you know someone graduating high school or college, or maybe you're listening and happen to be doing the same thing in the next couple of weeks, you're probably going to hear someone say something like, hey, it's all downhill from here. Speed up. Is that person congratulating you or low-key ruining your graduation party? We're going to settle that debate that somehow has the internet more divided than pineapple on pizza next.

0: Denver is number one for new country, 98.5 KYGO. You ever hear a phrase your whole life and then suddenly realize nobody agrees on what it means? It's B-Dub. Someone online asked about the phrase, it's all downhill from here. Like if you just graduated college and your aunt says it, are things about to get worse or easier? See, 87% of people say it's bad, like life is falling apart. You're rolling downhill towards taxes, back pain, and asking, did I really hurt my knee sleeping? But 13% say it's actually good. Think about riding a bike uphill. The hard part is over. Now you coast. No more exams. No more all-nighters. No more eating ramen because your checking account has a negative personality. Honestly, I think context matters, as does most things in the English language, not just this particular saying. Things are going downhill sounds terrible. It's all downhill from here. Sounds like somebody handing you a cold drink after you carried a couch up three flights of stairs. Either way, if your aunt says it at graduation, maybe wait until after the cake before asking what she meant.
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1: And congrats to Lisa from Guyton, Georgia. 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

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This story is insane. A guy in Pennsylvania took "if I can't have it, nobody can" to a level that would make a toddler throwing a tantrum say, "Whoa, buddy, dial it back." We'll get into that in less than 10.

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1: You know how people say that divorce can be messy? This takes it to a whole new level. This guy, Pennsylvania, came home after drinking all night, and his wife told him the marriage was over. Not exactly the welcome home party he was hoping for. They start arguing, and he tells her, if it's over, I'll tear the house down. Now, most people say things like that they don't mean in the heat of the moment. This guy went outside, climbed into an excavator, and started demolishing the actual house while his wife and two daughters were still inside. At that point, you're not having a marital dispute. You're auditioning for your own episode of When Home Improvement Goes Wrong. Thankfully, police got there before anyone was hurt, but a chunk of the roof is gone, and experts say the house may not even be structurally sound anymore. Like, you think? The good news? His wife says the marriage is over. The bad news? Pretty sure the house agrees.
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4: This summer is going to sound good as two huge country artists have announced major new song releases. First up is Riley Green. Anyone familiar with the Change My Mind singer knows he regularly performs Toby Keith covers at his live shows. That said, to honor Keith's influence and legacy, Green has released a fun summer anthem called Think As You Drunk, featuring vocals by the legendary Oklahoma artist himself. Think As You Drunk will be included on Green's forthcoming album, That's Just Me, due to arrive September 18th. Next up is Chase Rice, who's been teasing a new track dedicated to his mom called Connie Lou. The song weaves an endearing tale of his parents' love story, starting with meeting at a rodeo, falling in love, and welcoming their first little buckaroo. I definitely foresee this being a very popular song. The timeless new tune, Connie Lou, is now available on your favorite platforms. I'm Sheena, and that's your Music City Minute, powered by Ramos Law, the official...
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0: So this week is the Carolina Country Music Festival in Myrtle Beach, and they're trying something new for all the singles out there. For 1 hour a day, the Jack Daniel's Party Tent becomes a single saloon where AI plays matchmaker. 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But maybe this is genius. Think about it. You're already at a country music festival. You know they like country music. That's one more thing in common than most dating apps give you. Although if AI pairs you with your ex, I'm pretty sure that's how the robot uprising starts. That's your breakdown.
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He is the reigning ACM New Male Artist of the Year. He's on the show all this week. Tucker Webb.

0: Denver's number one for new country, 98.5 KYGO. We're talking to Tucker Wetmore. It's Beat Up Radio Saturday night. I know you just got the number one with Brunette. I'm just curious, though, when a song is peaking for you, this is your third straight number one, do you get access to the airplay charts? Like, are you able to see and track that, or are you just staying away from it because you're afraid it'll buy you or drive you nuts?
1: Yeah. I usually just let my team update me, you know, weekly or bi-weekly. I got so much going on, man. If I sit there and refresh a chart, you know, every 5 minutes, then I'm gonna drive myself crazy. But
0: yeah,
1: you know, I let my team update me, and I focus on the next thing we got to do.
0: That don't ever change, man, because that stuff will drive you crazy. It's like looking at ratings and radio every week. It's like, why do we even do this, man? Like,
1: yeah.
0: Just focus on the art, 100%. And the science will fall into place, right?
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2: This summer is going to sound good as two huge country artists have announced major new song releases. First up is Riley Green. Anyone familiar with the Change My Mind singer knows he regularly performs Toby Keith covers at his live shows. That said, to honor Keith's influence and legacy, Green has released a fun summer anthem called Think As You Drunk, featuring vocals by the legendary Oklahoma artist himself. Think As You Drunk will be included on Green's forthcoming album, That's Just Me, due to arrive September 18th. Next up is Chase Rice, who's been teasing a new track dedicated to his mom called Connie Lou. The song weaves an endearing tale of his parents' love story, starting with meeting at a rodeo, falling in love, and welcoming their first little buckaroo. I definitely foresee this being a very popular song. The timeless new tune, Connie Lou, is now available on your favorite platforms. I'm Sheena, and that's your Music City Minute, powered by Ramos Law, the official...
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0: 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Number

Denver's number one for new country, 98.5 KYGO. What kind of world are we living in? Like, is going out that expensive that you'll just go out for the meal? 4 out of 10 of us. 40% of people admit that we've gone on a date just to score a free meal. And then another 30% say that they haven't, but they have considered it.

world are we living in? Like, is going out that expensive that you'll just go out for the meal? 4 out of 10 of us. 40% of people admit that we've gone on a date just to score a free meal. And then another 30% say that they haven't, but they have considered it.

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1: Well, this is comforting, especially in time for summer campouts. 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
1: You know that one smell everybody says is completely awful, but secretly somebody out there loves it? It's B-Dub, you know, gasoline, I don't know, skunk. That weird permanent marker smell. Apparently, mosquitoes have entered the chat. Scientists just discovered that mosquitoes can actually learn to like DEET, which is the stuff we're spraying on ourselves specifically so they'll leave us alone. That's right, the bug equivalent of a restraining order. Researchers found that if mosquitoes keep finding blood meals around DEET, they can start associating the smell with dinner. In lab tests, some even preferred an arm sprayed with DEET over one that wasn't, which feels like the most mosquito thing ever. We invent a product to keep them away, and they're like, interesting, tell me more. The good news, DEET still works, and experts say that it's still the gold standard. The lesson here isn't to stop using it, it's to use it correctly and reapply it when you're supposed to. Because apparently mosquitoes are out here building tolerance like they're training for a marathon, and honestly, you have to respect

0: Bash 46. 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

Denver's number one for new country, 98.5 KYGO. 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That was my weekend. 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So much fun. 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

Denver's number one for new country, 98.5 KYGO. 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
0: This week at Carolina Country Music Fest in Myrtle Beach, there's a new attraction for single people. AI matchmaking. Yeah, you heard that right. For 1 hour a day, the Jack Daniels party tent becomes a single saloon where a computer decides who you should flirt with. You fill out a questionnaire, AI crunches the numbers, and then it pairs you with your supposed perfect match, which honestly sounds way more efficient than your friend who keeps saying you two would be great together right before introducing you to a human red flag wearing sunglasses indoors. Part of me thinks this is genius. The other part remembers that AI still occasionally thinks glue belongs on pizza. So maybe don't start shopping for wedding venues just yet. Although, if you're already headed to Myrtle Beach, a country music festival, a little liquid courage from the Jack Daniels tent might give that algorithm a fighting chance. That's your breakdown.

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It is the summer of red, white, and fuel. 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All you have to do is sign up

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Minutes away from your most wanted song of the day, brought to you by Boot Bar Keep West. 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
1: CMA Fest doesn't start till Thursday in Nashville, but tomorrow is the country kickoff at this venue called the Sky Deck. It's right across the street from Bridgestone Arena. Dustin Lynch playing a free show, among others. It is absolute bedlam if you're getting to Nashville early.

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1: stuck in traffic. All right, very good Tuesday to you. Looks like a good start out here for us. Roads have dried out nicely after those heavy storms yesterday, including all that hail. Not seeing much going on here early. We're sponsored by Allstate Highway 85 at 112th. Little slow. That's that ongoing construction project through that stretch. I-25 at the posted speed limit all the way across the city. Good buildup anywhere you're traveling, light to moderate volume so far. 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You're in good hands with Allstate. That's traffic on 98.5 KYGO.

0: We're seeing light traffic volume on those highways and city streets for your Tuesday morning drive. I-25 is moving freely between Castle Rock and North Glen. I-70 is clear through the city, painting a smooth out towards the airport. I-270 and US 36 stall an accident-free out through Boulder with no delays around town. 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That's traffic.
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0: 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I-70 nice and easy through the city. Pena clear out towards the airport. Stall and accident-free around town as well. Hampton and 6th Ave both clear through Inglewood and Lakewood with no delays on Parker Road or Santa Fe. 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The Colorado Renaissance Festival in Larkspur, opening weekend June 13th and 14th. Enjoy the fantasy. The Colorado Renaissance Festival. That's traffic.
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Good morning. It's Tracy and Fizz. Mine is Tracy. She's sick. Mine is Big Mike. He's got jury duty. It's me. Yeah, me today. How fun is that? Welcome to Tuesday.

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1: Hello, Trish. How you doing today?
2: Hey, Trish.
3: Fantastic.
2: Yes.
1: Fantastic. I like it.
2: Love to hear it, Trish. $1,000 or 60 seconds away. Who do you want giving your questions?
1: Mine are good.
3: Let's do Fizz today.
1: Okay, but mine's got a really good one. My number six. I'm saving it for Monday then.
2: All right, Trish, giving you 10 questions in 60 seconds. If you get them all right, it's $1,000, okay?
3: Okay, let's do this.
2: If you don't know the answer to something, just say pass and I'll come back to it. If there's time, the first answer you give me is the one I'm going to take. Trish, $1,000 minute starts now. Who was the first president of the United States?
3: George Washington.
2: What is Batman's real name?
3: Bruce Wayne.
2: Did I do that? Was a phrase from Urkel on which TV show?
3: Did I do that? Steve Urkel is,
2: You pass.
3: Family Matters.
2: Who sang the song Purple Rain and Kiss?
3: Purple Rain is, Prince.
2: What is the fictional city the Simpsons live in?
3: The Simpsons live in, Springfield.
2: In Monopoly, what is the most expensive property on the board?
3: Boardwalk.
2: In the website term HTTP, what does the letter P stand for?
3: HTTP is, pass.
4: Right, pass. Oh, no, that's not what it stands for.
1: It could be, yeah, yeah.
2: HTTP pass.
1: Well, here's the good news. You didn't get any wrong.
2: You got them all right?
1: Which is great.
3: Are you kidding me?
1: Well, you got them all right, but you made it through six of them to get them all right, kind of passing at the end on that last one. But, I mean, if you did going a little faster, I think you got a shot at this.
3: Okay.
1: I'd like to go back to the Steve Urkel Family Matters. I give you 0 points, Fizz. You really should have sold that one a lot more.
2: Did I do that?
1: Yeah, like you slap a little Urkel on it if you're going to do it on this show. Put some respect on his name.
2: Hey, Trish, we had a blast. You can play again. Have a great day.
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5: Sitting here stuck in traffic.
6: 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Southbound I-25 is getting a little slow as you approach I-76. I-70 nice and easy through the city, paying you a smooth out towards the airport. Even I-76 is stall and accident-free through northeastern Colorado. 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
2: All right, less stormy today. Some severe storms out east, but yesterday that hail, a lot less of that today. Thank goodness. It's officially official. Toy Story and Taylor Swift, TS and TS, they're hooking it up. She's got a brand new song for the new movie. It's called I Knew It, I Knew You. All of the billboards had 13 clouds with the TS. There was a countdown. That's it. It's a brand new song for the soundtrack, I Knew It, I Knew You, from Taylor Swift. Very cool. Officially announced yesterday, Riley Green headlining Fiddler's Green. Green at Green. The marketing potential of this is just staggering. It's actually called the Cowboys It Gets Tour, and he will be at Fiddler's Green. It's happening on September 10th, 2026. Put another summer concert on your calendar. Randy Howes are going to be there, too. That's awesome. All of your tickets, pre-sale, everything you need to know is at KYGO.com. Are you watching Dutton Ranch? It is the spinoff. It is the 17th spinoff of Yellowstone. You got Rip and Beth. Boy, those two, I'm not sure they should be a couple, but they're starting the brand new life in South Texas. That's where they're filming. There have been some issues with the snakes. They went on Kelly Clarkson to talk about it.
3: 8 months, 3,400 rattlesnakes we caught.
4: Yeah. No. No. You know, we have snake wranglers, literally six of them at any point. And I'm in these stiletto heels running through fields. And I'm just praying, please let them have got all the snakes in this vicinity. And they just pick them up and put them somewhere far away from us. But yeah. Weren't you filming down somewhere and there was a den of
3: hundreds? Yeah, I don't want to give away, but there might be a train station this year. So but that particular location we were at, we actually were going to go film there at night and got turned away.
4: Yeah, I remember that. I was like, you finished early? And he was like,
3: yeah, Christina found, I don't know. 40 or 50 rattlesnakes.
2: Nope, nope, nope, nope, nope, nope, nope, nope, nope. 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

You can watch Beth and Rip warring on a rival ranch with all those snakes. That was trending this morning. These guys playing Birthday Bash, Flatland Cavalry, happening on the 20th at Fiddler.

0: 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Sitting here stuck in
1: traffic. As you make your way around town on this Tuesday morning, I-25 is seeing a bit more activity forming southbound between 104th and 84th, and slow southbound between I-76 and Colfax. I-70 getting a little heavy now between I-25 and I-225, and we've got a stalled vehicle in the right lane southbound I-225 at DTC Tamarack that's causing slowing back to Parker Road. 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
4: Hello?
5: Hi, is this Tanya?
4: Yes, it is. Who's this?
5: Hi, this is Avery's mom. I'm just calling to RSVP for the birthday party coming up.
4: Oh, great. Oh, awesome.
5: Yeah, we're so excited. Thank you so much for inviting her. She says the sweetest things about Savannah when she comes home from school. It's so cute.
4: Okay, perfect. I'm so glad you guys are coming.
5: You know, while I've got you, I wanted to just let you know, too, I'm having Avery's birthday party coming up in 2 weeks. I just haven't got the invitations out, so I wanted you to get it on your calendar, especially since the girls have gotten so close.
4: We'll definitely be there.
5: Oh, good. I'm hoping I can get you to volunteer because of the theme of her party this year. It's a little bit more intricate.
4: Yeah, sure. I mean, I'm happy to help out.
5: Okay, my daughter is obsessed with true crime. So the theme of her party is murder.
4: Isn't she 5?
5: Yeah.
4: Do you think that's a little aggressive, maybe, for a 5-year-old's birthday party?
5: Oh, no. Don't worry. They're not going to witness anything. They're all going to be busy and distracted over by the DNA sample table.
4: Okay. Don't you think this is a little, intense for a 5-year-old's birthday party?
5: No. In fact, all the kids are really excited about this. But here's what I need you to do. My husband got his hands on a search and rescue vehicle, so I need you to drive it, okay? Because we're going to blindfold the kids and drop them off at a park, but we're not going to tell them which park.
4: I don't know if my daughter will react well to that.
5: Well, I mean, I think that everyone is going to be pretty excited about it. Your daughter's princess theme sounds like so much fun. This is what my daughter's into. Now, when you get there, no one's going to notice you because I'm going to have them stop at the cheek swabbing station first. It'll be right by the cupcakes.
4: Did you ask anyone else to do this or?
5: Yeah, one of the other moms is running the DNA table. And that's, again, where the kids will get their cheek swabbed and then they leave a hair sample when they come into the birthday party.
4: I mean, don't you think this is a little, sophisticated for a 5-year-old's birthday party? I don't even think they're going to understand it.
5: No, they are so excited. Don't you know they all watch true crime shows now? They come home, they talk about, I read a book and, murder.
4: I mean, I guess I can try and...
5: Okay, great.
4: ...and see how it goes.
5: Oh, my God, thank you. Okay. Let's talk wardrobe. When you pull up to my 5-year-old's birthday party, I need you in a ski mask.
4: I think I'm going to talk to my husband about this, if that's okay with you. Just because I'm just curious what he thinks or...
5: Yeah. Get his ideas. Workshop it a little bit. You know what I mean? He's got duct tape in the garage.
4: I mean, I think it's creative. I think it's a really creative idea. I think for a 40th birthday party, this would be really interesting. But for a 5-year-old, it's just...
5: Well, I mean, let me ask you, for example, would you go to a true crime birthday party?
4: Yeah.
5: Oh, my apologies. I wasn't talking to you. I was actually talking to Fizz, who is sitting right here. How about you? Would you go a true crime birthday party? Stop at the DNA table?
6: Only if I'm the killer.
4: Sorry, who is it?
5: Hey, Tanya, this is Tracy and Fizz from KYGO. Welcome to Phonanigans.
4: Oh, my God. 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
6: 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There's no true crime birthday party. 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
4: I cannot believe I fell for that. Oh, my God. You guys are nuts.
2: Yeah. 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
2: Well, it was a hail of a storm that rolled through yesterday, huh? Less stormy today. That's good news. Let's get into it. Condolences to David Adelman. He just lost his dad, Rick Adelman, who coached the Kings forever. He was a great coach. He just passed away. So thoughts and prayers to David, who is our current coach of the Nuggets. He just lost his dad. That's kind of sad. All right, if you've been noticing, if you've been driving around town, you're seeing good things. Gas prices coming down fast. I'm talking like 50 cents in a week it's come down. Along with my apps and my coupons, the other day I paid $3.87. And I thought that was an awesome deal. I think it's even below that now. Now that I've been talking about it for about 20 seconds, it's already come down another 10 cents. That is the good news we need today. All right, you know, there's a new little baby orangutan at the zoo. So Hesty just had little baby. So cute. Little boy, born on May 24th. Bonding with her little baby already. Her maternal instincts have kicked in. She just doesn't have a name for the little guy yet. All right, well, that's where you step in. The Denver Zoo Conservancy Alliance said in a statement, with a $5 donation, you can help name Hesty's baby. We got three choices. Rambutan, bright red tropical fruit native to Southeast Asia and favorite snack of orangutans. I like it. Oka, which is the traditional Balinese boy's name that has meanings rooted in family such as child or heir. Okay, I like that too. Jamartin. Okay, obviously Jamartin's winning, which is an ode to Dr. Jamartin, who's done awesome things in Indonesia. Jamartin's my vote. $5, you can go online and help vote. One of those three names will be Hesty's new little kid's name. And by the way, you can go see this little baby orangutan at the zoo whenever you want. There's also a baby cape buffalo, which has been going viral because it's a little less cute than Hesty's baby orangutan. I mean, every baby is cute in its own way. That's me being nice. All right, Rambutan, Oka, Jamartin, who you got? $5 donation. Help name Hesty's baby out there at the zoo. That's what's trending this morning. Win your tickets to see Blake Shelton, 8:30. 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
3: Sitting here stuck in traffic.
4: We're seeing a bit more activity on those highways and city streets. Southbound I-25 now slow between 104th and 6th Ave. I-70 getting a little heavy between I-25 and I-225. Accident in the right lane, westbound I-70 at Colorado, slowing back to Central Park. And a stalled vehicle has cleared southbound lane 225 at DTC Tamarack. Still seeing residual slowing back to Iliff. 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
1: I knew I'd see her around. 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I'd act.

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Good morning, Tracy and Fizz. All right, so we're another day closer to Father's Day. You know what Dad wants for Father's Day? Go up to the Evergreen Rodeo. I got 4 tickets right now to the Evergreen Rodeo happening Father's Day weekend. 303-713-0985. 4 tickets. This is going to be so much fun. Every year, this is a good time. Good luck right now with KYGO. This is Parker McCollum.

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1: Hi, Haley from Denver. 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
3: How's it going?
1: This is 5 pop culture questions. If you get more right than Tracy, you win $100 of her own money.
3: All right.
1: All ties go to Tracy. It's up to you to kick her out of the room.
3: Goodbye, Tracy.
1: All right, let's get you some cash. Haley, we're all rooting for you. Question number one. Bette Midler will voice the fairy godmother in Netflix's upcoming animated film, Steps. It's an adaptation of Cinderella. Aw, that's going to be pretty good. In Cinderella, what fruit does the fairy godmother turn into a carriage?
3: A pumpkin.
1: This is a bummer. That 80s-themed bar in Denver called the DeLorean is closing. I never went, but the owners said this. We're sadly announcing that the flux capacitor will power down for the final time on June 7th. Huh. In Back to the Future.
3: Oh.
1: What kind of car is the time machine?
3: The DeLorean.
1: Tyler Hubbard said Florida Georgia Line is toying around with the idea of playing a few shows in 2027. Kind of exciting, reuniting. In FGL song Cruise, she was sipping on Southern and singing what?
3: That's a hard one. Pass.
1: No guesses, huh?
3: That's one of my favorite songs, too.
1: Oh, just brain farting. Okay. All right, question number four. Tom Kane, the voice of Yoda in the Star Wars movies, has passed away. He was only 64. That's really sad. What is the name of Han Solo's ship?
3: I'm not a Star Wars fan, so I wouldn't know that one either.
1: So we're passing on that one?
3: I'm going to have to pass on that one, man.
1: All right, here we go. Question number five. Gwyneth Paltrow and Chris Martin's daughter, Apple, will make her feature film debut in a comedy. It doesn't have a name yet, but she's got the acting bug. Pretty cool. Gwyneth Paltrow played Pepper Potts in which movie franchise?
3: Iron Man.
1: Pepper Potts. Pepper Potts and Iron Man. Come on in, Tracy. How do you think you did today, Haley?
3: I could have done better. Those two questions were a little...
1: I know, but they were hard. They're going to be hard for Tracy, too, right?
3: I know.
1: Okay.
3: Yeah, so I'm hoping she gets them wrong.
1: Are you focused, Tracy?
2: Focused.
1: Okay.

0: here we go. Question number one. In Cinderella, what fruit does the fairy godmother turn into a carriage?
1: Oh, trick question with fruit, but it's a pumpkin. Rude.
0: Fruit. It is a fruit. You both got that right. Good job,
1: Haley. Okay, good, Haley. Good.
2: Thank you.
0: All right, and Back to the Future. What kind of car is the time machine?
1: Oh, dude, DeLorean.
0: DeLorean. Yes. You got it, Haley. It's 2-2. You're killing it. All right, in FGL's song Cruise, she was sipping on Southern and singing what?
1: Sipping on Southern, singing Southern. Sip it on summer and sing it.
2: Sing it sounds of summer. I don't know. Yeah.
1: I know. It's kind of like sip it on summer and singing. I have no idea.
0: Marshall Tucker.
1: Singing
0: okay. Marshall Tucker. How soon we forget. It's tied 2-2. Here we go. Question number four. Tracy, what is the name of Han Solo's ship?
1: He has.
0: Oh God.
1: Oh my God. I want to make my kids so proud of you. Okay, hold on. It's not the X-Wing fighter. Hold on! They have the Legos! The Millennium Falcon!
0: That's it!
1: Yes! Oh, my God!
2: Oh, man.
0: Wow, you struggled.
1: Actually, I'm going to go call all my kids right now. The game's done. Tired?
0: You got one more question. Gwyneth Paltrow played Pepper Potts in which movie franchise?
1: She was in... Iron Man
0: is right. Iron Man is right. You got that one right, Haley. Oh. But with a final score of 4-3, Tracy beats you today.
2: Oh, man, that Millennium Falcon. I just couldn't think of it.
0: Tracy's record goes to 744-91. Before we let you go, give us your final words.
2: Hi, it's Haley from Denver, and I can't beat Tracy.
0: Sign up to play if think you can. 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

0: Denver is number one for new country, 98.5 KYGO. It is Tracy and Fizz. I do love a good workplace study, especially when they say, if you sit like this, the increase of bullying goes way up in an office.
1: Being bullied?
0: In an office setting?
2: Is it the standing desks? It's the standing desks,
1: no.
2: Isn't it?
0: Right? Okay, it's the open office plan.
2: Oh.
0: Like the open plan. Explain what that really means. Is it just really an area where people pick a seat?
1: Big open room, and there's some desks and computers, and it's just a free-for-all.
2: It's
1: you just sit where you want.
2: No cubicles. Yep. You know how there's like desks with walls, so you can kind of have your own private?
0: Yes.
2: Get rid of all that. You see everybody. You have eye contact.
0: Do you have your own space, or is it really a free-for-all where you pick? Is it the Southwest, the old Southwest of offices? You pick your seat?
2: They have both.
1: You can, but there's also you just whichever computer's open, you sit down at. So picture our office. You know, our office, we have three people in our office. There's no walls. There's no cubes. We can all look at each other.
0: Yeah.
1: Now, times 20 or 30 people where you're all just like in each other's faces and you can see and hear the chewing, the music, the talking, the conversations.
0: The bullying would be fast and furious.
2: Yes.
1: The anxiety I have right now just thinking about a concept like that.
0: The nicknames that we would come up with would have us in HR within 30 minutes.
1: Yeah, because they would hear us call them that because there's no walls. There's no, like, if you whisper, they're going to hear you.
2: When you watch like the classic movie Office Space, you know, you had to stand up or you gotta have little secret conversations behind the walls. This, when we talk, they would know we said it.
0: Did you have an office or an open office?
2: We had a regular office. It was cubicles and all that. And then they made the announcement, we're going to move to open concept.
0: Ooh.
2: And it's docking stations. You can sit at any computer and like, I was like cringe. I was like, no.
0: They called them docking stations?
2: Docking.
0: For desks?
2: Yeah, like you would dock into like the computer setup, the screen. Yeah.
0: Did the bullying start there?
2: Because
0: if someone called my desk my docking station, it might go physical.
1: Offensive.
2: When you disembark from it, it's crazy. But yeah, like I was so cringe. And the funny, like literally as they were finishing our building, we found out another city that did that. They realized it was such a drop in like work, like quality, that they switched back.
0: People were upset.
1: Did you guys see where this study came out of that says this is an awful thing to do? Sweden.
0: Well, they're so nice.
1: 4-day work week.
0: They're so nice.
1: This is where this is headed.
0: This, right. Put us in our own private space. In fact, just home. Just home.
1: Home.
0: Let's be home.
1: 4 days a week. 4 days a week.
2: All you need is walls. You don't need a day.
1: Listen, 4 days a week, less bullying. What
0: Come could
1: on.
0: Go wrong now?
1: Connect the dots.
0: Seriously.
2: No. Guys, stop it.
0: I can't believe you support bullying in
1: the
0: workplace.
1: Jeez, Big Mike.

0: spreading chaos. One prank phone call at a time.
1: What is going on?
2: Are they up to those phonanigans again?
3: Yes.
0: It's Tracy and Fizz's Phonanigans. 98.5 KYGO.
4: Hello?
5: Hi, is this Tanya?
4: Yes, it is. Who's this?
5: Hi, this is Avery's mom. I'm just calling to RSVP for the birthday party coming up.
4: Oh, great. Oh, we're awesome.
5: Yeah, That's wonderful. So excited. Thank you so much for inviting her. She says the sweetest things about Savannah when she comes home from school.
4: Oh,
5: it's so cute.
4: Okay, perfect. I'm so glad you guys are coming.
5: You know, while I've got you, I wanted to just let you know, too, I'm having Avery's birthday party coming up in 2 weeks. I just haven't got the invitations out, so I wanted you to get it on your calendar, especially since the girls have gotten so close.
4: Well, we'll definitely be there.
5: Oh, good. I'm hoping I can get you to volunteer because of the theme of her party this year. It's a little bit more intricate.
4: Yeah, sure. I mean, I'm happy to help out.
5: Okay, my daughter is obsessed with true crime. So the theme of her party is murder.
4: Isn't she 5?
5: Yeah.
4: Do you think that's a little aggressive, maybe, for a 5-year-old's birthday party?
5: Oh, no. Don't worry. They're not going to witness anything. They're all going to be busy and distracted over by the DNA sample table.
4: Okay. Don't you think this is a little, intense for a 5-year-old's birthday party?
5: No. In fact, all the kids are really excited about this. But here's what I need you to do. My husband got his hands on a search and rescue vehicle, so I need you to drive it, okay? Because we're going to blindfold the kids and drop them off at a park, but we're not going to tell them which park.
4: I don't know if my daughter will react well to that.
5: Well, I mean, I think that everyone is going to be pretty excited about it. Your daughter's princess theme sounds like so much fun. This is what my daughter's into. Now, when you get there, no one's going to notice you because I'm going to have them stop at the cheek swabbing station first. It'll be right by the cupcakes.
4: Did you ask anyone else to do this or?
5: Yeah, one of the other moms is running the DNA table. And that's again where the kids will get their cheeks swabbed and then they leave a hair sample when they come into the birthday party.
4: I mean, don't you think this is a little sophisticated for a 5-year-old's birthday party? I don't even think they're going to understand it.
5: No, they are so excited. Don't you know? They all watch true crime shows now. They come home, they talk about okay, I read a book and, murder.
4: I mean, I guess I can try and.
5: Okay, great.
4: And see how it goes.
5: Oh my God. Thank you. Okay. Let's talk wardrobe. When you pull up to my 5-year-old's birthday party, I need you in a ski mask.
4: I think I'm going to talk to my husband about this, if that's okay with you. Just because I'm just curious what he thinks or...
5: Yeah, yeah, get his ideas. Workshop it a little bit. You know what I mean? He's got duct tape in the garage.
4: I mean, I think it's creative. I think it's a really creative idea. I think for a 40th birthday party, this would be really interesting. But for a 5-year-old, it's just...
5: Well, I mean, let me ask you, for example, would you go to a true crime birthday party?
4: Yeah.
5: Oh, my apologies. I wasn't talking to us. I was actually talking to Fizz, who is sitting right here. How about you? Would you go a true crime birthday party? Stop at the DNA table?
6: Only if I'm the killer.
4: Sorry, who is it?
5: Hey, Tanya, this is Tracy and Fizz from KYGO. Welcome to Phonanigans.
4: Oh, my God. So this is a joke.
6: All a joke. There's no true crime birthday party. There's no murder.
4: I cannot believe I fell for that. Oh, my God. You guys are nuts.
5: Yes!
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2: All right, less stormy today. Some severe storms out east, but yesterday that hail, a lot less of that today. Thank goodness. It's officially official. Toy Story and Taylor Swift, TS and TS, they're hooking it up. She's got a brand new song for the new movie. It's called I Knew It, I Knew You. All of the billboards had 13 clouds with the TS. There was a countdown. That's it. It's a brand new song for the soundtrack, I Knew It, I Knew You, from Taylor Swift. Very cool. Officially announced yesterday, Riley Green headlining Fiddler's Green. Green at Green. The marketing potential with this is just staggering. It's actually called the Cowboys It Gets Tour, and he will be at Fiddler's Green. It's happening on September 10th, 2026. Put another summer concert on your calendar. Randy Howes are going to be there, too. That's awesome. All of your tickets, pre-sale, everything you need to know is at KYGO.com. Are you watching Dutton Ranch? It is the spinoff. It is the 17th spinoff of Yellowstone. You got Rip and Beth. Boy, those two, I'm not sure they should be a couple, but they're starting the brand new life in South Texas. That's where they're filming. There have been some issues with the snakes. They went on Kelly Clarkson to talk about it.
3: 8 months, 3,400 rattlesnakes we caught.
4: Yeah. No. No. Yeah, we have snake wranglers, like literally like six of them
5: in water set
4: at any point. And I'm in these stiletto heels running through fields. And I'm just praying, like, please let them have got all the snakes in this vicinity. And they just pick them up and put them somewhere far away from us. But yeah. Weren't you filming down somewhere and there was like a den of like hundreds?
3: Yeah, I don't want to give away, but there might be a train station this year. So but that particular location we were at, we actually were going to go film there at night and got turned away.
4: Yeah, I remember that. I was like, you finished early? And he was like,
3: yeah, Christina found, I don't know, 40 or 50 rattlesnakes.
2: Nope. 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That was trending this morning. We got your tickets to Blake Shelton playing the Cheyenne Frontier Days. 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
6: Sitting here stuck in traffic.
7: Your Tuesday morning drive is in great shape. I-25 still seeing that typical morning congestion between 120th and I-225. I-70 still slow between I-25 and I-225. I-270 heavy through Commerce City, but stalled and accident-free right now on those highways and city streets. 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I'm Jen So, that's traffic on 95 KYGO.
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1: Good morning. Okay, we love following the TikTok trends, especially Fizz. He follows every one of them. He's constantly swiping.
2: Are you about to throw another one at me?
1: Sardines.
2: Shut. Before I judge, where am I putting the sardines?
1: Right.
2: Where?
1: Okay, so here's the thing. Last week we talked about the beta maxing, I think it was called. Am I right? Beta
3: for
1: maxing?
3: Carrots,
1: yes, eating a lot of carrots to get a tan. Which, changing the pigmentation.
2: Don't do it.
1: Well,
2: don't.
1: It's good for your eyes. So sardines is now become a new TikTok trend because it's really good for your skin. But here's the problem. It is. So I don't see this as that bad.
2: But Gen Z, this is the TikTokers of Gen Z going, ooh, brand new, something new to my skincare routine. I'm going to eat sardines. Y'all want to know why it's good for you? Is it like the oil that's in the sardine? Like
3: omega-3s.
2: It's omega-3s and fish. We've known this for generations.
1: Listen.
2: And now somebody on TikTok's like, I found something new.
1: We've been omega in for a long time. Our omega-3s go way back. They're OG omega-3s.
2: Has anybody in this room had a sardine? I've never had one.
1: No, I don't think I have.
3: Well, the problem is, yes, fish are good for you. I mean, they're going for the most high sodium salted thing in a can.
2: And a tin.
3: Just
2: the tin can.
3: Eat some tuna. Eat.
2: My dad used to watch baseball out in his little porch.
1: And
2: open up a tin, put it on some saltine crackers and drink his beer. That was his thing. That was his dad time. And I would walk out and be like, what's happening? And I would immediately leave because it's so stinky.
1: Would he reach in with his fingers?
2: Yeah, he'd eat them.
1: Okay.
2: The whole thing.
1: Here's what I don't know.
2: I think he had a fork.
1: Is it?
2: I think he used a fork.
1: God,
2: he's not a monster.
1: That's worse. Because are they whole?
2: Yeah, they're whole with the face.
1: So he's. Why did we talk about this?
2: It's good for your skin, is why.
1: Okay,
2: you've got a glow about you.
1: Just go sunscreen. Okay, that's it. He would stab a sardine and put it on a cracker.
2: He loved it.
1: Oh my!
2: It was his thing.
1: Oh my God! Did he ever do a surstroming?
2: I don't know what that is. What is that?
1: Listen now.
2: Surstroming?
1: The surstroming challenge. We have to do it. I've done this.
2: I'm not doing it.
1: I've done this.
3: The minute you added challenge, I don't like it.
2: Yeah, yes. Me neither.
1: It is known as the stinkiest food in the world, and it's herring from the Baltic Sea. And if you get them during mating season,
2: gross.
1: When they're rotten,
2: gross.
1: There's a certain acid that happens, and that's when they catch them. And it's the stinkiest. You have to open them in a bucket of water.
3: Oh, gosh.
1: Uh-huh.
2: Did you learn that on TikTok?
1: No, he did it. So I read a lot about it.
2: Right, but...
1: Yes. So, but could we convince in this world, these TikTokers that want a beta carrot... What is it?
3: Beta maxing.
1: And it's all about looks. Could we convince...
2: Yeah, you could convince... Hey, you're going to get 1,000 likes. Do this. They'll be like, I will do it. Okay.
1: Daily?
3: I think you should give it a try. Give it a post next week.
1: I would love to see it. That would be amazing.
2: My dad had great skin, by the way.
3: Oh, okay.
1: Did he?
3: Yeah. Hey.
2: He really did.
1: Didn't look a day over 45, from what I recall.
2: Absolutely not.
1: Rest is small. Stabbing fish, watching the Rockies disappoint him all day.
2: Yeah.
1: Can't think of a better afternoon, Denver.

0: on for New Country 98.5 KYGO. It is Tracy and Fizz. Good morning. Okay, AI, it's here. It's not really going anywhere, but it's changing the way your mind works if you have it right for you.
1: I'm fighting AI as much as I can. And yeah. I know it's got so many positives. I'm sorry. It has a few positives, but I've seen a lot of negatives with AI. And the more that you're using AI to help you write things, this is saying the more you're going to start writing and thinking like AI.
0: Right.
1: It's training you to think like itself. And this is where it begins.
0: I know. This is where it takes over.
1: Yes.
0: I know. This is blue pill, red pill.
1: Yes.
0: Okay. So, Neo, when AI is here, and if you're saying, for instance, like, here's my resume, rewrite it. And then you look at how it cleans it up, your mind, if you use it a lot, is going to start talking and thinking in that cadence, in that style.
1: Yeah. Yeah.
0: There is only one way to fight this. And that is you take control.
1: You unplug.
0: Of your, well, yeah.
1: Unplug the computer.
0: Okay, second way to fight this. You take control of your AI style if you use it. So say you're going to write something, or say you want it to clean up a resume, or say you want it to write a little speech for your work. You start training it to say, I like to say, am I right?
1: Am I right?
0: After everything that I say.
1: But use am I, it's one word.
0: Yes.
1: Am I right is one word.
0: Yes. And then you start to train AI to be you, or, and then it just breaks. It just breaks and we get back to normal and the right narrative of our lives.
1: So last night, the 12-year-old boy needed help with his homework. He had to write a story using all, they're working on like Benna words, like benefit, beneficiary, Benna, and he had to write a story asking your parents for a pet. Okay. This was the premise of his homework.
0: That it would be beneficial to have a pet because,
1: Yes. Now, the 15-year-old girl is doing her whole homework on the other side of the room, and we start working. I'm like, Jed, why don't you ask mom and dad for a panda? And then we can talk about all the reasons why it'd be beneficial to have a panda at the house.
0: Am I right?
1: This is what I hear from a

0: across the room.
1: Hey, just use ChatGPT.
2: Oh, get it
1: done real fast. And I'm like,
0: Delilah, no. And Judd's like, Dad, can we? I said, no, we can't do it.
2: Listen, you can only use that for math because I don't understand
1: that.
0: I don't need it already happening with it. And we got this story written and we nailed it. We nailed it. I'm probably getting the kid a panda for Christmas.
2: Am I right?
0: Am I right? All right, so we've got your tickets to see Blake Shelton, Shine Frontier Day. It's going to be an awesome show. If you call the number 20-303-713-0985 right now, good luck with KYGO. Here's Ella and Morgan.

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1: Hello, Trish. How you doing today?
2: Hey, Trish.
3: Fantastic.
2: Yes.
1: Fantastic. I like it.
2: Love to hear it, Trish. $1,000 or 60 seconds away. Who do you want giving your questions?
1: Mine are good.
3: Let's do Fizz today.
1: Okay, but mine's got a really good one. My number six. I'm saving it for Monday then.
2: All right, Trish, giving you 10 questions in 60 seconds. If you get them all right, it's $1,000, okay?
3: Okay, let's do this.
2: If you don't know the answer to something, just say pass and I'll come back to it. If there's time, the first answer you give me is the one I'm going to take. Trish, $1,000 minute starts now. Who was the first president of the United States?
3: George Washington.
2: What is Batman's real name?
3: Bruce Wayne.
2: Did I do that? Was a phrase from Urkel on which TV show?
3: Did I do that? Steve Urkel is,
2: You can pass.
3: Family Matters.
2: Who sang the song Purple Rain and Kiss?
3: Purple Rain is, Prince.
2: What is the fictional city the Simpsons live in?
3: The Simpsons live in, Springfield.
2: In Monopoly, what is the most expensive property on the board?
3: Boardwalk.
2: In the website term HTTP, what does the letter P stand for?
3: HTTP is, pass.
4: Oh, no, that's not what it says.
1: It could be, yeah, yeah.
2: HTT pass.
1: Well, here's the good news. You didn't get any wrong.
2: None. You got them all right?
1: Which is great.
3: Are you kidding me?
1: Well, you got them all right, but you made it through six of them to get them all right, kind of passing at the end on that last one. But, I mean, if you did going a little faster, I think you got a shot at this.
3: Okay.
1: I'd like to go back to the Steve Urkel Family Matters. I give you 0 points, Fizz. You really should have sold that one a lot more.
2: Yeah. Did I do that?
1: Yeah, like you there slap a little Urkel on it if you're going to do it on this show. Put some respect on his name.
2: Hey, Trish, we had a blast. 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
5: Sitting here stuck in traffic.
6: As you make your way around town, I-25 continues to run a little heavy between I-225 and I-76. I-70 still seeing typical morning congestion between I-25 and Peña. Stall and accident free on those highways, though. Minor crash reported at Santa Fe and Church. 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I'm Jen So. That's traffic on a...
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4: Hello?
2: Hi, is this Tanya?
4: Yes, it is. Who's this?
2: Hi, this is Avery's mom. I'm just calling to RSVP for the birthday party coming up.
4: Oh, great. Oh, we're awesome.
2: Yeah,
4: That's wonderful.
2: So excited. Thank you so much for inviting her. She says the sweetest things about Savannah when she comes home from school.
4: Oh,
2: it's
4: course.
2: So cute.
4: Okay, perfect. I'm so glad you guys are coming.
2: You know, while I've got you, I wanted to just let you know, too, I'm having Avery's birthday party coming up in 2 weeks. I just haven't got the invitations out, so I wanted you to get it on your calendar, especially since the girls have gotten so close.
4: Well, we'll definitely be there.
2: Oh, good. I'm hoping I can get you to volunteer because of the theme of her party this year. It's a little bit more intricate.
4: Yeah, sure. I mean, I'm happy to help out.
2: Okay, my daughter is obsessed with true crime. So the theme of her party is murder.
4: Isn't she 5?
2: Yeah.
4: Do you think that's a little aggressive, maybe, for a 5-year-old's birthday party?
2: Oh, no. Don't worry. They're not going to witness anything. They're all going to be busy and distracted over by the DNA sample table.
4: Okay. Don't you think this is a little, intense for a 5-year-old's birthday party?
2: No. In fact, all the kids are really excited about this. But here's what I need you to do. My husband got his hands on a search and rescue vehicle, so I need you to drive it, okay? Because we're going to blindfold the kids and drop them off at a park, but we're not going to tell them which park.
4: I don't know if my daughter will react well to that.
2: Well, I mean, I think that everyone is going to be pretty excited about it. Your daughter's princess theme sounds like so much fun. This is what my daughter's into. Now, when you get there, no one's going to notice you because I'm going to have them stop at the cheek swabbing station first. It'll be right by the cupcakes.
4: Did you ask anyone else to do this or?
2: Yeah, one of the other moms is running the DNA table. And that's again where the kids will get their cheeks swabbed and then they leave a hair sample when they come into the birthday party.
4: I mean, don't you think this is a little sophisticated for a 5-year-old's birthday party? Like, I don't even think they're going to understand it.
2: No, they are so excited. Don't you know? They all watch true crime shows now. They come home, they talk about okay, I read a book and, murder.
4: I mean, I guess I can try and.
2: Okay, great.
4: And see how it goes.
2: Oh my God. Thank you. Okay. Let's talk wardrobe. When you pull up to my 5-year-old's birthday party, I need you in a ski mask.
4: I think I'm going to talk to my husband about this, if that's okay with you, just because I'm just curious what he thinks or.
2: Yeah. Yeah. Get his ideas. Workshop it a little bit. You know what I mean? He's got duct tape in the garage.
4: I mean, I think it's creative. I think it's a really creative idea. I think for a 40th birthday party, this would be really interesting. But for a 5-year-old, it's just.
2: Well, I mean, let me ask you, for example, would you go to a true crime birthday party?
4: Yeah.
2: Oh, my apologies. I wasn't talking to, I was actually talking to Fizz, who is sitting right here. How about you? Would you go a true crime birthday party? Stop at the DNA table?
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4: Sorry, who is it?
2: 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Welcome to Phonanigans.
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4: 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You guys are nuts.
2: Yeah.
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Mitchell, 10 penny tickets. I got them. 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
2: New truck.

Oh, hail of a storm yesterday. Good news, less chance of severe weather today. All right. There's a new Dan and Shay. It's called Say So. KYGO.

Morgan Wallen, 98.5 KYGO. Hello, I'm Kathy J. Going to be here with you for the next couple days, filling in for Sheena. As you're settling on into work, can we talk about the chemistry between Morgan Wallen and Ella Langley? Oh my gosh. So first of all, I'm jealous if you got to see Morgan Wallen over the weekend at Empower Field. That looked like an amazing concert both nights. And then Ella Langley. Oh, I love her. But that chemistry on stage between Morgan and Ella. Oh my gosh, maybe we shouldn't talk about it. We don't want to get anybody in trouble. She

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98.5 KYGO. It's Kathy J here. Hope you're having a fantastic day. You're listening for your chance to win some tickets to go and see Blake Shelton. The Tall Man is coming to Cheyenne Frontier Days July 23rd. You just got to hang out. When I need caller 20, just be caller 20. Actually, I'm going to be doing it right coming up at about, I don't know, around 10:40. I'm horrible at math. Let's just get that established right now. So just keep listening. Sometime in the next half hour, your chance to win tickets to go see Blake Shelton.

98.5 KYGO. Hello, I am Kathy J. You're listening for your chance to win some tickets. Go up and see Blake Shelton at Cheyenne Frontier Days. And I don't know why, but I salivate when I say Cheyenne Frontier Days because I start thinking about all the yummy food I've had over the years. The bad fried food that's been dipped in whipped cream. I mean, so much yummy food up there at Cheyenne Frontier Days. So keep listening for your chance to win some tickets to go and see Blake Shelton. And of course, while you're there, you got to have some of that food.

was a place to go. Load a truck up, hit the dirt road. Jump the barbed wire, spread the word. Light the bonfire and call the girls. King and the Can and the Marlboro Man. Jack and Jim were a few good men. Where you learn how to kiss and cuss and fight too. Better watch out for the boys in blue. And all this small town, he said, she said. Ain't it funny how rumors spread? Like I know something y'all don't know. Man, that talk is getting old. You better mind your business, man. Watch your mouth. Before I have to knock that loud mouth out. I'm tired of talking, man. Y'all ain't listening to more dirt.

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Hello, it's Kathy J here. You've been listening for your chance to be caller 20. Win some tickets to go and see Blake Shelton. He's coming to Cheyenne Frontier Days. That's going to be a party. Oh my gosh. Like, not only is there going to be great food everywhere, but you're going to be drinking, hanging out. A concert with Blake Shelton is like no other. July 23rd, if you would like to go, guess what? It's your chance right now. Just be caller 20, 303-713-0985. One more time. I'm looking for caller 20. Win the Blake Shelton tickets. 303-713-0985.

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Hello, it's Kathy J filling in for Sheena. Hope you're having a fantastic day. All right, so when it comes to commitment, I gotta think Ella Langley is not that girl. She's forever wild. There are some girls that are forever wild. And God bless the men that can tame us.

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Hello, it's Kathy J here. The KYGO birthday bash, the 46th. Oh my gosh. Saturday, June 20th, Fiddler's Green, Flatland Cavalry, Shane Smith and the Saints. I am laughing because, well, coming up, I'll tell you why. I started my career with KYGO. I don't know if I want to tell you which birthday bash number it was, though. 46, that got me a little choked up. 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

98.5 KYGO. Hello, it's Kathy J here, just laughing with you about the fact that we are celebrating KYGO's 46th birthday bash. And I was an intern, well, at promotions during college. My first job was with KYGO. So I had to Google. I was like, who was that country artist? Mark Chestnut was the artist. And if you don't know who he was really famous in the 90s. And so if you're trying to do the math, yeah, I was, I was a part of a birthday bash a long time ago. So I'm so happy to be part of number 46. The pre-sale for this Thursday starting at 10 a.m. Get your tickets. 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Flatland Calvary, Shane Smith, and the Saints all coming Saturday, June 20th, Fiddler's Green.

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1: You definitely say things sometimes that are like, okay, when you said my favorite thing to watch on Instagram is kids getting hurt.
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17: 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When you get back, my guess is you'll be ready to talk rather than yell. 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

98.5 KYGO. Hello, it's Kathy J here. Over the weekend, I got to go to Georgia, like the coast of Georgia. Who knew there were these beautiful beaches off the coast of Georgia? St. Simon's Island. It was lovely. Awesome. And the airports, I got to fly through Austin to get there and Nashville on the way home. So coming up, I got to tell you what happened to me in the Austin airport.

98.5 KYGO. Hello, it's Kathy J here. Over the weekend, I got to go to Georgia, and I flew through Austin on the way there. Well, as soon as you get off the plane, what do you got to do? You got to go to the restroom. So I'm in the ladies' bathroom in the Austin, Texas airport, and all of a sudden, I see a cockroach out of the corner of my eye coming from behind the toilet that I'm sitting on, and it's like the size of my thumb, and I'm staying calm, and I'm trying to hurry and do what I got to do as soon as I can, and the cockroach is minding his own business. But then he decided to turn around and start coming back towards me, and I quickly got up. I didn't say anything. I got up. I hurried up out of that stall, and then as I was washing my hands, I just waited. I was waiting to hear which lady was going to find the cockroach next. So coming up, I'll tell you how it ended. Just when

98.5 KYGO. It's Kathy J here. Hope you're having a fantastic day. Over the weekend, I went to Georgia. So I'm in the Austin airport and I'm in one of the bathroom stalls. There's a cockroach also in there with me and it's the size of my thumb. So I do what I gotta do and I get out of the stall as fast as I can and I'm washing my hands, waiting to see which woman's gonna see the cockroach next. And all of a sudden I hear two stalls down from me, a girl go, Amber. And then her friend's like, what? And she's like, there's a cockroach. It's the size of my hand. And then I'm laughing. I'm washing my hands. And then all of a sudden she comes flying out of the stall. Trying to tell all of us there's a cockroach there. And the old lady next to me gets done wiping her hands. And she goes, welcome to Texas. Walks on out.

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I'm just telling you, I just saw a cockroach while I was at the Austin airport. 98.5 KYGO. Hello, it's Kenny J here. Hope you're having a great day. Rolling on into lunch, so we will stop talking about any kind of bugs, whether you're at an airport or a hotel room.

88.5 KYGO. It's Kathy J here. Hope you're having a fantastic day. Don't you love summer, summer romances? I have a girlfriend and she's got a boy. And wow, she just blushes every time she talks about him. And I can't get enough. I'm like, when are you going out next? I got to hear more about this guy. Buffy's

98.5 KYGO. Hello, it's Kathy J here. When it comes to the questions in the morning with Tracy and Fizz, I'm telling you, go with Tracy's questions every single time. Trying to win $1,000 in a minute. You got 10 questions. Go with Tracy, especially if Tracy says, like this morning, Tracy told the woman, she said, hey, I got good questions. You should choose me. To me, that's a hint. Go with Tracy. If she's throwing it out there, she's got good questions. Guaranteed she does. I'm also partial to Tracy because she's my bathroom buddy. I'll explain coming

98.5 KYGO. Hello, good afternoon. It's Kathy J here. Okay, so Tracy Dixon and I are bathroom buddies. When I used to do the morning show on another station here, she was here on KYGO, and she and I would always meet up in the bathroom. And I'll tell you what, we solved the world's problems in one song in that bathroom. Oh my gosh. So I'm always saying, when Tracy says trust her, you should trust her. And now I'm telling you, you can trust me. Trust me when I say your chance to win some tickets to go to Parker Days is coming up this hour. So just keep listening.

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Hello, it's Kathy J here. You're currently listening for a chance to win some Parker Days. I got a Parker Days prize pack. Oh my gosh. It's going to mess me up. Parker Days prize pack, carnival rides, all of it included. Just keep listening sometime this hour. Your chance to win it. Be caller 20 when I ask. I got to get my mouth right. I'll be right back.

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Hello, it's Kathy J here, and you have patiently been waiting to grab your pair of tickets to go to Parker Days. Now, Parker Days, it's so much fun there. 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And be caller 20 right now to get it. You just got to be caller 20 if you want to win this pack, this prize pack, to go to Parker Days. 303-713-0985. Looking for caller 20, 303-713-0985.

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1: 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Hello, it's Kathy J here, and I would just like to say the KYGO studio has the perfect temperature in it. Some of the studios in this building, it's either way too hot, like I'm dying on the floor, or it's way too cold and I have four sweatshirts on, but the KYGO studio, this is just right. I'm like Goldilocks right now. It's just right.

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Dan and Shay on 98.5 KYGO. Hello, it's Kathy J here. Hope you're having a fantastic day. Thank goodness I missed that hailstorm yesterday. There was a lot of hail came down, and I was watching someone on the news, a whole family scooped up all of the hail on their back porch and designed an alligator. Like the kids were sitting on the hail alligator. It was wild. And they looked like they even tried to spray paint some of it.

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Hello, it's Kathy J here, and it smells here at the station. Somebody did the no-no. They have burnt popcorn down in the kitchen, and it's wafting through all of the stations, the sports stations, the music stations, coming in here to KYGO. I'm like the farthest part away from that microwave, and I can't get the smell out of my nose. Burnt popcorn is the worst.

wafting through all of the stations, the sports stations, the music stations, coming in here to KYGO. I'm like the farthest part away from that microwave. And I can't get the smell out of my nose. Burnt popcorn is the worst.

Man, having a wife like Bunny, you'd be awake dreaming all the time with that as your partner. 98.5 KYGO. Hello, I'm Kathy J. Hope you're having a fantastic Tuesday. What a beautiful day. Doesn't look like we're going to get that rain hailstorm that we had yesterday, thank goodness. But it's still some great weather. I just went and took a quick walk around outside. You know, sometimes you got to do that. Yeah, it's not for physical for me. It's for my mental health.

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Hello, it's Kathy J here, and I'm going to be filling in for Sheena for the next couple days. And I'm so honored to be here, honored to be with you. 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I remember that. It was like my first concert that I worked. So it's really cool to be talking about Birthday Bash 46. Pre-sale tickets are this Thursday, 10 a.m. You don't want to miss them. Make sure you get your tickets. And guess what? All the tickets are going to be under $100. You got to use the code word BASH. Shane Smith and the Saints and these guys, Flatland Cavalry.

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Blake Shelton back at Cheyenne Frontier Days this summer, and I've got free tickets right now. Caller number 20 will be at that show, 303-713-0985. Good luck from KYGO. See you.

If you're one of those people who thinks, man, I'm going to lose my job to AI eventually, I'm raising my hand right now. This is good news for you. Microsoft suggesting that using AI is more expensive than hiring people. Hallelujah. It's Jordan Davis, 98.5 KYGO.

It is not hard to find a Dick's Sporting Goods location here in Colorado, but right now you can't find their secondary location, which is called Dick's House of Sports. They're finally going to open one in Colorado. They've got some across the country. It features attractions inside, like indoor golf simulators and a climbing wall. 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I'm

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1: 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It's something we hear a lot at 303 Law 4040 from people. 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They don't want to call a lawyer, and they certainly don't want to sue anyone, but they just don't know what to do. Here, take one of our small town clients. 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Tough as nails, salt of the earth guy, and all he was looking to do was the right thing. 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So if you're talking about suing my neighbor, I'm not interested. 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In the end, we got him $1.5 million, and he could still hold his head up high in that small town. 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

feel like it was 24 hours too late, but last night Morgan Wallen posted a story on his Instagram addressing the piano tipping incident in Denver. If you haven't seen it, it's still live right now. Go check it out. Here is Morgan and Posty. I Ain't Coming Back. KYGO.

0: just got to be honest. The first thing I thought when I read this story is how much did they have to pay her to do that? Taylor Swift announced she's going to put out a country song for the Toy Story movie. It's called I Knew It, I Knew You. It's trendy to be in these animated films. Jelly Roll just was in that movie called Goat recently. Here he is with Shaboozy. It's Amen. KYGO.
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0: it, baby.
1: Father's Day weekend is going to creep up on you. It's June 21st this year. I've got some plans for you on Father's Day weekend. Some tickets to the Evergreen Rodeo. Those are coming your way before 3:45. Right now, it's Ella and Be Heard, K92.

We've established there's a national day for everything. Today's National Leave the Office Early Day. What's the craziest reason you've ever left the office early? There's this one guy at the radio station. He's not on the air, so he has a little more freedom because he doesn't have to be here at a certain time, right? Every afternoon, he tells me, hey, I got to go home and I got to let my dogs out. I'll be back. I don't think he's ever come back. I've worked here for 4 years. This is an everyday thing. This guy's getting away with it. He's probably listening right now, too. And like, oh, no, they're on to me. Zach Brown, 98.5 KYGO.

The bodybuilders are going to be upset by this. They're putting protein in everything. I was at Walmart doing grocery shopping last night. There's protein macaroni and cheese. There's protein Pop-Tarts. Who would have thought? Anyways, all of the protein has led to a whey protein shortage. Uh-oh. 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

0: We had a crash here on southbound I-25 right at the Thornton Parkway. The two left lanes are blocked, including the left express lane and left mainline lane. And then on I-76 westbound, approaching 88, there's a crash blocking the right lane. That's slowing things down well past 96 with about a 5-minute delay. And northbound I-25, pretty busy between Santa Fe and Colfax. 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I'm Mike Spataro with traffic on 98.5 KYGO.
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22: 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Well,

My favorite Father's Day tradition here in Colorado is the Evergreen Rodeo. It is the most beautiful setting for a rodeo ever. It's happening again coming up on June 20th and 21st. I've got a four-pack of tickets for you to go check out one of the rodeos in Evergreen if you're caller 20 right now. 303-713-0985. Good luck from KYGO.

0: Kent, and here's my new song, Rocky Mountain Low. I'm really proud to make something that doesn't sound like anything else. 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

As former Denver Nugget Allen Iverson would say, we talk about practice? That's what the Broncos started today. OTAs, essentially practice. But football's back, kind of. It's Tucker Wedmore, KYGO. Usually see your

It is the Sean Patrick Show, 98.5 KYGO. I'd like to personally call out my parents on the radio right now. 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I'm missing out. I do love my parents, by the way. It's Chris Stapleton, 98.5.

Five chances every day this week for you to win tickets to go see Blake Shelton at the Daddy of Them All, Cheyenne Frontier Days. All good things got to come to an end, though, they say, right? I'm down to the final chance of the day. It's coming your way in less than 10 minutes. 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

If you went and saw Morgan Wallen and Ella Langley on Saturday night here in Denver, you may have felt the sparks flying a little bit. All the rumors on the internet now are that when they sang that duet together, I Can't Love You Anymore, it looked a little extra romantic. Could we have started a celebrity relationship in Denver? Maybe. I'm starting rumors now too, aren't I? Here is Ella. It's Worth for the Win. KYGO.

0: Last night, while grocery shopping at Walmart with my 7-year-old, he convinced me to get two things that I think are going to be really nasty. He was really excited about both of them. There's Bomb Pop flavored Oreos. There's garlic parm Doritos, both in stores now. I didn't try them yet because we went late last night. I'll try them tonight. Which one do you think I'm going to like better? Which one sounds better to you? It's Kenny Chesney. I'll report back. KYGO.
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0: 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He was really excited about both of them. There's Bomb Pop flavored Oreos. There's Garlic Parm Doritos, both in stores now. I didn't try them yet because we went late last night. I'll try them tonight. Which one do you think I'm going to like better? Which one sounds better to you? It's Kenny Chesney. I'll report back. KYGO.
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4: Sitting here stuck in traffic.
5: Got a closure here on Jewel on the eastbound side right at E-470 due to a crash that happened. It's causing major delays almost to Dunkirk with about a 20-minute backup. And then on C-470 westbound after Santa Fe, there's a crash block in the right lane. Still have this accident on I-76 westbound approaching 88th block in the right lane. Backing things up past 96 with about a 10-minute delay. I-25 busy in its usual spots like northbound between Downing and Spear. 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Nobody is above the laws of physics. Click it or ticket. 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A message from CDOT. I'm Mike Spataro with traffic on 98.
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I keep seeing headlines that Miller moths are back in Colorado. I'm knocking on wood as I say this. I haven't seen a Miller moth yet. But if you start seeing them, experts are going to tell you, don't kill them. They're good for the ecosystem. I say they drive me crazy. My grandma has a method to catch them. I've always used it. You just take a soapy bowl of water, put it under a light. They fly right into it. They get trapped every time. Somebody's going to send me hate mail for saying that. I'm just being honest. Sam Hunt, 98.5 KYGO.

little goodness. I thought it was really late, but finally last night, Morgan Wallen on social media addressed the piano flipping incident in Denver. I also thought it was kind of anticlimactic. If I was Morgan, I'd have just like finished that thing off. Take a sledgehammer to it or something, right? Here he is. It's Don't We, KYGO.

GTO.

My inner fat kid thinks this is kind of cool. Some people are probably going to think it's lame, but Denver's looking to add concession stands to Sloan's Lake and some of the downtown parks in town. Nothing better than getting your exercise while eating a funnel cake, in my opinion. It's Luke Combs, KYGO. I can

We've gotten through all the Morgan Wallen shows, and you might be a little sad that they're over. But those guys who you just heard, Flatline Cavalry, they've got the next big show coming to town. It's our birthday bash. Happens June 20th at Fiddler's Green. 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Jenny.

0: 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Probably a little too late for you to pull that card today, so take a rain check for tomorrow. And in case you're thinking about doing it, I found a list of creative excuses that actually work to leave work early. We'll go through that list after Riley Green, 98.5 KYGO.
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1: It is time for the list, although I cannot be held liable if you get fired for anything you use off of my list tonight. It actually comes from the job website, innersight.com. Today's National Leave Work Early Day. They put together this list of creative excuses that actually work to leave work early. Here we go. Number 7 on the list. Simply email your boss in the morning saying, "Hey, I need to head home early today. I've got something important that I need to take care of." All right. Yeah, I mean, that works probably once. You can never use it again. Number 6, your physical is taking longer than expected. A lot of jobs require you to get a yearly physical for insurance, so you can pull that out once a year. Number 5, jury duty. Big Mike from the morning show, he actually had jury duty today. Or he said he had jury duty today. Number 4, your car broke down. Number 3, you broke a tooth. Number 2, your dog ate something questionable. Really? We're going there? This list just lost all credibility to me when the dog ate something. And the number one best excuse if you want to leave work early, according to the experts, a pipe burst at your house. Again, probably a one-time deal. You can't use that one twice. And there you have it. Hopefully it works for you. Again, don't call me if you get fired. It is the list. The Sean Patrick Show, 98.5 KYGO.

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1: Sitting here stuck in traffic.
2: Got a crasher I-25 northbound out of Arapahoe. It's blocking the left lane, causing backups to County Line Road with about a 5-minute delay, a little bit more. And then on I-76, still have this crasher westbound approaching 88th, blocking the right lane. It's been moved mostly over to the shoulder, but the right lane is still partially blocked, causing a little bit of slowing. It's about a 5-minute delay through there as well. 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For all your heating, cooling, plumbing, and electrical needs, service at home, servants at heart. I'm Mike Spataro with traffic on 98.5 KYGO.
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0: 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From the 9 News Weather Center, here's a look at Denver's forecast.
26: Tracking another round of scattered and severe thunderstorms this evening, moving from the southwest to the northeast. Most of the activity north of the metro area for now. Can't rule out a thunderstorm in Denver yet tonight, then clearing with lows in the mid-50s. Sunny, low to mid-80s tomorrow with isolated storms. Then warmer and drier Thursday and Friday with sunshine and highs near 90. I'm meteorologist Kathy Sabin. 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

50s, sunny, low to mid 80s tomorrow with isolated storms, then warmer and drier Thursday and Friday with sunshine and highs near 90. I'm meteorologist Kathy Sabin. 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

In today's edition of Robots Are Taking Over the World, this one's actually kind of cool to me. Robot dogs are going to be used for World Cup security at the games in Texas later on this month. Hopefully it works. It's Ella. Here's Be Heard, KYGO.

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I try never to get too serious here on the Sean Patrick Show, but every once in a while it's warranted. And so it just breaks my heart that there's kids that don't know where their next meal is going to come from around town. This always warms my heart a little more. The program in Denver where you can get free food for kids. There's no paperwork. There's no identification. 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If a kid needs a meal, you can get it for free at 19 locations around town. I put up details about it. If you know somebody that could use that resource, KYGO.com.

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If you can, they start here in a few minutes, actually. 6 o'clock tonight, Hurricanes and Golden Knights. After the way the Golden Knights did us, I can't help but say it. Go Hurricanes. From KYGO, it's Kenny.

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3: Sitting here stuck in traffic.
4: Got a crasher on the I-25 northbound off-ramp to Hamden. It's blocking that right exit lane there, so you can still exit. It's not blocking the whole ramp. Then on Kipling, there's a crash between Exposition and Alameda that's causing slowing in both directions on Kipling. Other than that, really not seeing any other major issues out of the ordinary. That I-76 crash.